Nets. City Liako. 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All day, all night. All day, all night. All night. What?

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0: 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Най-новата и модерна хитова музика. 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
1: Hi, this is Tove Lo. Oh, yeah.
0: You know what it is, yo.
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1: 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See you at the bar, you was hardly talking. That's when I knew that your heart was scarring. Friends to lovers need a part to star in. Like, wait, babe, let me